0: Queen will be known henceforth as the Duke and Duchess of Cambridge.
1: Countdown.
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0: in 2011.
1: Welcome to it, and happy May long. Over the next hour, we will play back the top 10 songs from the unofficial start to summer. It's always May long, right? In a year when one of the top three films had us speaking like a drunken pirate. Fitting. The top-rated TV show had us dancing and singing our top song. We'll have us dancing on the floor, our playback power track, the perfect party anthem for the weekend. So bring on May long. We're talking about this weekend in 2011, 15 years ago. 2011 had many timeless songs and several on this week's playback. In fact, the top four songs of the entire year are on this weekend. Another two huge songs right off the top. One of the greatest performers of our time on the way. But first, the opening spot, she will sing on her feet, upside down. Did all of that just last night in San Diego at what is called the Cure Bound Concert for Cures. On the weekend playback from this week in 2011, Pink at number 10 with Perfect. Made

It doesn't matter if you love him or capital H-I-M. Just put your paws up.

green, your black, white, beige, chola descent, your Lebanese, your Orient. Whether life's disabilities left you outcast, bullied, or teased, rejoice and love yourself today, cause baby, you were born this way.

0: Lady Gaga, the lead single and title track to her second album, Born This Way. Song number 9 on the weekend playback from this week and May Long Weekend in 2011. She was just into her career by 4 years in 2011 and out on tour this summer, Vegas in September, mid-July, Toronto in September as well. The closest, maybe Seattle at Climate Pledge Arena, where the Seattle Kraken play in early August. Lady Gaga. Okay, 2011, 15 years back, a few of the top grossing films of the year: Pirates of the Caribbean on Stranger Tides at number 3, Transformers Dark of the Moon at number 2, and at number 1 worldwide at the box office, this one.
1: We've kept him alive so he can die at the proper moment.
2: Bring him to me.
3: Let's find out where he is. Find him, we can end this.
0: Harry Potter, Deathly Hallows Part 2, the top grossing film. Some of the other fun films of the year. These are, you know, might not win all the awards, but certainly had us watching Kung Fu Panda 2. I like the franchise. The Hangover 2. I love this franchise too. Guy Ritchie's Sherlock Holmes. Don't know if you've seen this with Robert Downey Jr. and Jude Law. The way it's shot, brilliant. On the telly, the top rated TV shows were American Idol, with J-Lo and Steven Tyler of Aerosmith as judges. A guy named Scott McCreery won. Not sure what he's up to these days. Dancing with the Stars, a Canadian favorite, finished in second place on the telly. Kirstie Alley from Cheers. The late Kirstie Alley, sadly, finished in second place. The NFL's Pittsburgh Steelers, Hines Ward, winning it all back in 2011. Hey, there was a royal wedding. Kate Middleton and Prince William, the success of the couple. And anyway, okay, I'll stop there. Oprah's final season ran. Beyonce announced, I'm having a baby. Okay, on that note, we get inside the top 8 for this week in 2011, including one of the songs of the year with our top song, our playback power track, which could be the party anthem of this May Long weekend coming up. It's all on the way on the Weekend Playback.
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5: Number 8.

Swedish singer-songwriter Jessie J featuring B.O.B. It's the second single from her debut album, Who You Are. Price tag in song number 8 on the Weekend Playback counting down the top 10 from this very week and May long 2011. She's still active, dropped another album just last year, Don't Tease Me With A Good Time. The toughest night for her, we're talking Jessie J, back in 2011 went on stage and forced to perform in the dark. The night was called Blackout. It brought on a bit of a panic attack that she got through. I would panic because I don't remember all the words to all the songs I perform as a musician. So in the dark, I don't have a chance. Have an iPad up there just in case. Okay, song of the year in north and south of the border on the way. But first, a song from her 8th album titled Femme Fatale. Fatale, French and Italian, meaning deadly, disastrous, or destined. On the Weekend Playback counting down the top 10 from this week, May long 2011, Britney Spears, Till the World Ends, song number 7.

that the song of the year north and south of the border in North America and pretty well all around the globe except Romania, where it only made it to a number 162. What? British singer Adele Rolling in the Deep, the lead single opening track from her second album, 21, which followed up her debut titled 19. No huge elaborate stage show for her. I'm totally okay with that. It's all about the music and her voice, the lyric. No word of a tour on the immediate horizon. Okay, the halfway point. Our playback power track is coming up. A perfect song for the May long weekend, but a couple to get to before then. Once again, the ladies rule the playback in the top three, although our number one this week gets a little testosterone help. Now, we're just in front of an artist who plays part of the Neon Skies Festival in Edmonton in mid-July. But first, these guys will play festivals in Europe during the summer, like Norway, into Sweden, Finland, the UK. On the weekend playback, counting down the top 10 from this week and May long in 2011. They formed in 92 after some lineup changes, are still rocking it out. And yes, the female singer is still back then when Fergie was in the band. Black Eyed Peas, Can't Get Enough, song number 5.

0: She will be in Edmonton July 17th for the Neon Skies Festival, along with Conan Gray, Miles Smith, and Natasha Bedingfield. It's Kesha with Blow from her debut EP, Cannibal. In at number 4 on the weekend playback, counting down the top 10 from this week and May long, 2011. That song all about having some fun while partying in a club. Wherever you are this long weekend, here's to hoping you're having a safe and fun May long. Okay, if that was number 4, let's do this.
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0: We're going to keep the party vibe rolling a little bit with this one. These guys, hilarious, not taking themselves too seriously along the way, but putting out some of the most fun songs ever as we shine the light on 2011 this week. This track actually ended up at the number 2 song for the entire year, north and south of the border. Only Rolling in the Deep by Adele finished higher in the U.S. and here at home in the Great White North. These guys are an electronic duo that are always having fun. They only dropped 2 albums, one in 09, one in 2011, all about the party. One of their biggies is Sexy and I Know It. The song my

long weekend party rock anthem from LMFAO. Some letters we see a lot while texting along with LOL. The only song that beat that out for the entire year 2011, Adele's Rolling in the Deep. The party rock anthem, let's keep it going. Let's jump into the top three from this very weekend in 2011. A few of the year's biggest songs to wrap it all up this week, including our top song and our next one. But this artist has been on top of her game since dropping her debut in 2005. She's become one of the biggest global superstars along the way, juggling motherhood with it all, including dabbling with acting. Her film roles include Battleship, Home, Ocean's 8, and Smurfs from last year. On the weekend playback, counting down the top 10 from this very week and May long weekend in 2011, Rihanna with S&M in with song number 3.

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0: one of her chart toppers and our number two song on the weekend playback, counting down the top 10 from this very week in 2011 and also, yeah, May long. She will play Mumbai this weekend, places like Portugal, Wales, Ireland, Belgium, France, Germany, Italy, among others, on her current world tour. How has she found time to date? Okay, if that was number two from Katy Perry, let's do this.
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0: It's another countdown of some of the greatest songs of all time, just like every weekend. There's been a bit more of a party theme as we dance into May long this weekend. Seems like we're getting a little precip, but hopefully you are still out enjoying yourselves this weekend. Totally can use the rain out west. There was only one other collab this week. That was Jessie J and B.O.B. This one features a couple of Latin superstars. He is from Cuban parents who immigrated to the U.S. through Miami. She is from NYC and regarded as one of the most influential entertainers of all time. A singer, songwriter, actress, dancer, businesswoman, first appeared on In Living Color in the early 90s and has been in dozens of films over the decades. She dropped her debut album in 99 on the 6th and has dropped 9 studio albums since. Married 4 times, with her longest being to Mark Anthony. On the Weekend Playback, counting down the top 10 from this week in May long 2011, J-Lo featuring Pitbull, another dance song, On the Floor, our number one song.
3: Yeah,

I feel like I've had a good weekend workout on the floor. J-Lo, Jennifer Lopez featuring Pitbull. On the Floor, our number one song for May long and this week in 2011. The weekend playback was produced by the Vin Man, Dean Vince. I'm Gary James. Thanks for hanging out for part of your weekend. Enjoy the rest. We'll see you next time.

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1: I wanted to play this funny voicemail we got. 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

the sky, I am fly. 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

clothes, then that's what I'm groomed in. 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And twist up my fingers.

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2: So obviously the whole world is going bananas over the whole FIFA World Cup stuff going on. In honor of this, Tim Hortons is getting in on the action, and they have released special FIFA-themed Timbits to celebrate the global soccer tournament. And it features limited edition packaging and designs. There's a different Timbit for every country.
3: What are we, Maple?
2: No. That would be a good one. Ours is birthday cake with popping candy coating. So like Pop Rocks, I guess.
3: So not even Canadian.
2: No, it doesn't sound like it.
3: Okay, then.
2: Glad that we're representing ourselves well out there. And then France, we got a chocolate creme brulee filled Timbit.
3: Now you're talking.
2: Yeah, and caramelized sugar on top to give it that crispy creme brulee-ness. That sounds way better. Wow, we're so lame.
3: What's Mexico?
2: There's no Mexico, but Brazil is lime cheesecake filled Timbit with lime sugar coating. And then Italy is a coffee flavored Timbit with coffee sugar coating.
3: I thought for Italy it would be pizza flavored.
2: I did the Italian hand.
3: Yeah.
2: You can't see it though.
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fly on my drive to the top. I've been out of shape, taking out the box, I'm an astronaut. I blasted off the planet, rock that caused catastrophe, and it matters more because I had it. Now I had, I thought about wreaking havoc on an opposition. Kinda shocking, they want a static with precision. I'm automatic, quarterback, I ain't talking second packet. 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
2: I wonder if twins can unlock each other's phones with Face ID.
3: Ooh.
2: Like, if you're a twin or know any, would you tell us?
3: I would like to know. I have friends that are twins.
2: Can we get a hold of them and ask them?
3: We might have to.
2: Does Samsung have Face ID? Maybe they have Samsungs, or one has a Samsung and one has an iPhone.
3: Does Samsung have Face ID?
2: I don't know.
3: Huh. Interesting. If you have a Samsung, I'd be curious to know.
2: Yeah, but like imagine you're arguing with your twin and suddenly they just grab your phone like, cool, cool, cool. Anyway, who's Ashley and why'd you send her the fire emoji?
3: No doubt, though. Oh, that's so weird now.
2: Yeah.
3: Now I'm so curious.
2: Like, twins already have enough power, right? They finish each other's sentences, confuse teachers. What else do? They switch spots in photos, and now maybe they can access banking apps, too.
3: Ooh, that'd be dangerous.
2: Apple engineers try and explain that. Our security system is incredibly advanced, unless your sibling came out 3 minutes after you, right?
3: I mean, hey. It's the way she goes sometimes, I guess.
2: Think about this. If Face ID does work for twins, I feel like there had to be at least one twin growing up who used this for evil, right?
3: Surely.
2: Yeah, like sneaking on to the other twin's Snapchat, replying to crushes, changing alarms to 4:12 a.m. That's what I would do if I had a twin.
3: Oh, man.
2: I'd be all over that. Super villain behavior, right?
3: Yeah.
2: But we need to know now. If you're a twin or no twins, can they unlock each other's phones with Face ID? And if yes, what's the chaos level we're talking here?
3: Yeah, this is very interesting.
2: Yeah, hook us up with the deets.
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2: Showbiz, Kenzie, we've officially reached the point where forgetting a five-letter word can ruin your entire morning commute. NBC launching a brand new Wordle game, and it's going to be hosted by Savannah Guthrie and Jimmy Fallon.
3: I'm curious to see how that's going to go.
2: I feel like NBC is doing a smart thing because they know people are absolutely addicted to Wordle.
3: Yeah, and honestly, there's been some crap game shows lately. They need a good one.
2: But these tiny little boxes causing that worldwide emotional roller coaster, like right before even breakfast.
3: I'm excited to see it. Just when we thought it was over.
2: Oh, no, what?
3: It's funny because it's it ends with us. It never ends. It never ends. Okay, so Justin Baldoni's lawyers are asking a judge to block Blake Lively's request for more arguments about damages and legal fees in their ongoing It Ends With Us legal dispute. They argue because she settled her main claims without receiving money and shouldn't be allowed to reopen parts of the case to seek compensation or further hearings, which I agree with. You settled it. It's over. That's why it's called a settlement, because you settled. Now end it.
2: Can we get back to crying romantically in theaters instead of courtroom drama?
3: Oh my gosh, like this is insane.
2: I'm done with those two. I never want to hear the names Justin Baldoni or Blake Lively again.
3: Ever.
2: Vin Diesel, buckle up. So check this out. A Fast and Furious TV series is officially coming to Peacock. Diesel announced it during NBC's Universal's upfront presentation. Why, though? Well, fans have wanted more stories, I guess, from the Fast universe for years, and apparently there are still 97 more impossible car jumps left to explore.
3: I'm over it.
2: I mean, the first ever Fast and Furious still holds up, with Paul Walker, of course, and that's always going to be the best one to me.
3: I like the Tokyo Drift one.
2: That's a pretty good one, too. But I'm fully expecting Vin to drift a minivan through a volcano by season two.
3: That would be fun. And that's your showbiz.
1: Now wake up. Wake up. In the morning. Wake up laughing.
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2: Some of these national days, I'm like, what do you mean you have a day dedicated to that?
3: No doubt.
2: You're telling me it's National Fruit Cocktail Day today, and there's a day dedicated to that?
3: Somebody loved it enough, and enough people also loved it, clearly.
2: Do they?
3: If it's a national day, I'm pretty sure you have to have enough people to like it, right?
2: Oh, my goodness. Are we talking that yellow can from, like, the no-name brand that had the juice in it with all the little different fruit things?
3: Yeah, with, like, the cherries and the pineapple and the peaches and all that stuff and the weird syrup liquid stuff.
2: Wasn't that, like, formaldehyde juice?
3: Probably. Yeah, they use that for it now.
2: I know my mom would pack my sister those in her lunch, and I was like, ugh.
3: Yeah, those were like iconic lunch staples, honestly.
2: I guess.
3: I prefer just the straight, you know, you pick your pack of one specific fruit, the mixed bag. I don't really go for that, you know, because, I mean, who likes everything in a mixed bag of something? Even trail mix. Nobody likes everything in trail mix. Why do that? Something's going to be wasted and disliked.
2: I guess I could have tried it, but I didn't.
3: Wish I knew that. I would have brought you some fruit cocktail today, and you could have tried it for the first time.
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2: Okay, this makes me laugh because apparently Gen Z doesn't want to be famous anymore. They want to be quietly rich. So there's this new poll asked people under 30 which celebrity they'd most like to be like. And the winner wasn't Taylor Swift, LeBron, or Mr. Beast. It was Zendaya. And okay, I kind of get it. She's famous, successful. She's got a little bit of style, but I mean, she's not live streaming herself organizing a junk drawer at 2 a.m. for content. Meanwhile, you have me, who was born in 1980. My generation grew up wanting to be on TV. Like, we had Much Music, Speaker's Corner, and if somebody had a camcorder, buddy, you were Spielberg in cargo shorts, for real. So now Gen Z is like, please do not perceive me. Now, the poll found a ton of young people would rather be doctors, professors, or low-key tech millionaires instead of influencers, which is probably healthy because imagine explaining to your grandparents that your career is unboxing protein cereal on TikTok.
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2: Hacky sacks are apparently back with Generation Z teens.
3: Oh.
2: Like full comeback mode.
3: Interesting. Not the thing that I would think would have a comeback.
2: I know. There's so many other things to do these days, right?
3: No doubt.
2: So we got high schools, colleges, forming clubs. Kids are making ironic TikToks and they're all standing in circles, kicking little beanbags around like it's 97 again.
3: Aw, I kind of love that, though.
2: Like, good for them, right? Kids, I'd say, are loving it, but mostly parents, because it actually gets them outside and off their damn phones.
3: Yeah, what a concept.
2: Yeah, we finally found the cure for doom scrolling, I think. And it was all to do with a little tiny crocheted foot bean the whole time.
3: Foot bean?
2: Foot bean, there we go. I think I coined that phrase now.
3: Yeah.
2: But I remember in junior high, there was always a hacky sack crew at lunch.
3: Yeah.
2: You know, every school had them, usually standing in a circle beside the portable. Remember the portables? Portable classrooms? Yeah, for me, it was always beside the portables, you know, wearing giant hoodies, somehow listening to ska music. You know ska music, right?
3: Sure.
2: I'll play you some in a bit.
3: Oh, perfect.
2: Your generation, did you have anything different than that?
3: In that era, for me, technology was kind of on the rise, so everything, like, all of that was super exciting. Like, Nintendo DSs were a big thing. iPhones. YouTube was becoming big at that time also.
2: Yeah.
3: So, you know, Harlem Shake, Gangnam Style, all those crazy things came from that. Remember Charlie Bit My Finger? That was a good one.
2: I remember, other than hacky sacks, making burnt CDs for girls.
3: Yeah.
2: That was huge.
3: LimeWire.
2: I used Napster.
3: Napster.
2: Yeah, sure. Oh. Shouldn't really admit that, being on the radio.
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2: Give a shout out right now to Darby. Hey, getting recertified in first aid today. So happy I get to be inside on a day like today. Kenzie, when's the last time you've been certified, if you've ever been certified? I remember being certified not really for first aid, but like CPR.
3: Mm-hmm. When was that?
2: During my swimming lessons when I was 12.
3: They certify you for CPR when you're 12?
2: Yeah, you can do that.
3: I mean, that's very good. I love that. I had no idea, though. I think the last time I did a CPR course was like when I graduated, so 2014, because I had to get it in order to apply for occupational therapy, I think I wanted to take.
2: Okay.
3: Something happened and I didn't get in, or it was full or something by the time I actually got the certificate, which was kind of unfortunate because I literally got it for that, but yeah.
2: I remember being extremely immature at 12, learning this, and making jokes about the dummies.
3: Yeah, I could see that.
2: That you were doing that on, right? And and the kids around would just laugh around like, I dare you to kiss it.
3: You're making out with it.
2: Seriously, though, good for you, Darby. That's awesome, man. First aid. If you're ever near me, I hope you can save me if it ever comes down to that.
3: Yeah, that'd be nice.
2: Right?
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1: All right, let's talk Paul McCartney for a second, because he just turned down a Netflix roast hosted by Kevin Hart, who just got roasted on Netflix, and you should watch it because it is incredibly awesome.
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2: With the dry weather, my skin has been so dry. I've been lotioning like every single day, and it's just not helping. And it's really annoying because I feel like I'm just pretty much a human body of sandpaper at this point. So I went to Walmart yesterday to get some body oil because I thought maybe that would just help it not be dry. I couldn't smell it though, which is annoying because I'm a really big like scent person. I'm very picky with things, you know, so smelling too sweet. So I put it on this morning. And it doesn't smell bad, but it does smell like Tootsie Rolls because I guess it's cocoa oil. But I was thinking it was going to be more shea buttery kind of scented.
3: One of my favorite things is going to Rexall or wherever, London Drugs, if that's even still open anymore, and getting toiletries.
2: Yeah, honestly,
3: let me reach over in my man bag, and you're going to smell my new soap, okay?
2: Oh, my gosh.
3: Just a second here.
2: You probably have five different soaps in there.
4: I do. I have lots.
2: Jake emptied his man purse one day, and he had so many things in there. He had more things than I carry in my purse, including dry shampoo.
3: Okay, give this a smell.
2: Oh, gosh. Oh, it's a brick of soap.
3: Yeah, it's a brick. It's even got exfoliators in there.
2: Why is this in your bag?
3: You didn't comment on the smell yet.
2: It smells good. It's kind of black licorice-y and lemony. What is it actually called? African black soap. It doesn't actually say what a scent. It smells good, though. Oh, see, this one is a Shea Moisture. Does it actually moisturize?
3: Yeah, it's amazing. Like, look at my skin. It's glowing.
2: Do you use this in public, then? This block of soap?
3: It's right here in public.
2: But do you use it?
3: Yeah, I use it to wash my hands sometimes. I'll take it with me to the shower. I take it everywhere with me. I love it.
2: And then you put it back in your purse?
3: Of course. Why wouldn't I?
2: It's in a cardboard box. You need like a water bag for it.
3: No, it dries really fast.
2: Do you keep shampoo in your purse too?
3: Yes.
2: Not dry shampoo. That doesn't count.
3: I have dry shampoo as well.
2: As well?
3: Yes.
2: Oh, my Lanta.
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1: Brooke Hogan is back again making music, receiving a little bit of backlash after covering Aaliyah's song Try Again. She addressed this on social media the other day. 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
2: I'm not trying to be Aaliyah, okay? I know I'm not Aaliyah, and nobody could ever be her. She's amazing. But I love the song Dust Yourself Off and Try Again.
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1: I wanted to talk to you about this, Kenzie, because Ariel was so excited after I gave her the news that you invited her to your wedding.
2: Aww.
1: I have never seen the little thing so excited in my life.
2: Oh, that's so cute.
1: I told her, hey, buddy, you're invited to Kenzie's wedding. And I tell you, she lit up like, I don't know, somebody told her Taylor Swift was handing out puppies.
2: Oh, that sounds fun, too.
1: She goes, Dad, I get to wear a dress. And now for a little bit of context, Ariel never wears dresses.
3: Mm-hmm.
1: This kid dresses like she's late for baseball practice 24/7.
2: I love that.
1: Shorts, hoodie, chaos. That's the brand.
2: Yeah.
1: But she's like, can we do my hair nice? I'm like, yes, I will take you to get your hair done.
2: Aww.
1: Can I wear fancy shoes? Can I carry a purse?
2: Cute. You know,
1: one of those little shiny purses.
2: Yeah.
1: I'm sitting there like, who are you? Where's my little dirt-covered goblin that smells faintly like ketchup?
2: Aw, she's growing up.
1: Apparently, I'm doing the full dad wedding experience.
2: Yeah, that'll be so fun, though, taking her dress shopping and stuff.
1: And I like how she looks up to you, so seeing you get married is going to inspire her for the future.
2: Yeah, I can even come with her when you guys go dress shopping if
1: you
2: want.
1: That would be cool.
2: That'd be fun.
1: Yeah, you'd probably have really good taste.
2: I try.
1: I mean, you're a girl, so you would.
2: Well, and I can relate to her on the dressing like you're going to baseball practice, because I usually just wear biker shorts and 3XL t-shirts.
1: So. Yeah. Being a dad, raising my daughter on my own, I don't really have the best female fashion.
2: That's fair.
1: Thank you. Thank you very much for that. What am I going to wear? I don't know. I'll probably look like a hockey coach. Lost on my way to Canadian Tire.
2: Yeah, just show up in your Coach Jake uniform.
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2: So you just carry that bar of soap in your man bag all the time?
3: It's the Shea Moisture since 1912 calm and clearing bar soap, and it's amazing. Not to take away from your moisturizing that you got from Walmart, but
2: yeah. I mean, that one smells better than my Tootsie Roll oil, to be honest.
3: And just one more thing. I purchased this one. I was going to get the Dr. Squatch because I saw the Megan Fox commercial, and it made me want to buy the Dr. Squatch. And then I saw that a bar of soap's $20.
2: $20
4: for a bar of soap?
2: Damn.
3: Are you stupid?
2: That's crazy.
3: Yeah, I don't know. Dr. Squatch, no, no.
2: Well, if you want Tootsie Roll oil, I think it was $9.
3: Yeah.
2: So.
3: Well, Megan Fox has to get paid somehow, right?
2: True.
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1: On Play.
2: Barry texted in. He's like, you know what, guys? There's a new Canadian soap that is supposed to be cheaper than Dr. Squatch. Now, for context, if you're just joining us, I want a Dr. Squatch soap because I saw Megan Fox on the Dr. Squatch commercial. And I thought she did a great job selling it. And then I go to the drugstore and I go to buy this soap or body spray. And it's like $20. And then the body spray is $30. So I got this other soap, Common Clearing African Black Soap, that's sitting in my MRS.
3: Naturally. Where else would you put a bar of soap?
2: Do you like the smell? It's pretty good.
3: Yeah, it's not bad.
2: Yeah, I love good scented stuff.
3: Right? It's so important.
2: You ever just walk into Sephora and just smell everything?
3: I do that at Walmart because Sephora is overwhelming to me.
2: Or Bath and Body Works.
3: Yeah.
2: And then the Lush store is too much on the senses.
3: I was just going to say, I had a friend that worked at Lush and she just permanently smelled like strong, overpowering scent of a million scents.
2: Yeah, did you sneeze every time you were around her?
3: Pretty much, yeah.
2: Probably,
3: yeah.
2: But Barry went on to say, now Jake, this Canadian soap that is supposed to be cheaper than Dr. Squatch, it's called Gentle Mousse. Barry, where do I get the Gentle Mousse? I know I can Google it, but I got you right here.
3: I feel like Megan Fox would be better to do a commercial for that, because it's Mousse.
2: Who's a Canadian babe that could sell me?
3: They need someone with the last name Mousse.
2: I think you should get into selling soaps for Canada, Kenzie Ray.
3: Maybe you should, since it's in your MRS.
2: Oh.
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1: In today's financial world, it's easier and easier to make smart financial decisions, especially because ChatGPT users can now link their bank accounts for personal finance advice.
2: Oh, dear. I just feel so bad for old people. Man, it used to just be a random email from a Nigerian prince that was trying to share his millions and millions of dollars. Now, they're going to get scammed in new ways.
1: Absolutely.
2: In too many easy ways. It sucks. Talk to your parents. Hey, listen, talk to your parents about scams. They're too good now. Man, I feel so bad. I've been scammed. Have you ever been scammed?
1: No.
2: Not by ChatGPT. AI didn't get me. It was a Netflix scam. But they stole money from me. And it was my bad.
1: You just subscribed?
2: Well, what?
1: Because Netflix is a ripoff.
2: Oh,
1: yeah.
2: That's really funny. Yeah. That's a good joke.
1: She's like, I went on there and there was nothing to watch.
2: I didn't like it.
1: They said there would be things.
2: And they only had Stranger Things season 17. I don't want to watch any more kids fight aliens.
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0: with Ty and Millions.
1: I think my phone and my social media hates me, Ty.
2: Yeah, I mean, I think you use it way too much. Whoa,
1: that is not what we were talking about. I was just saying, I think it's actively trying to make me hate life.
2: Sure.
1: So yesterday, do you know what I mean when I say I was gardening?
2: Nope.
1: I was hanging out in the weeds.
2: No, I don't know what that is. You know, I'm a clean cut guy, all right?
1: How do I say this? I ripped a doob. Does that work?
2: That's
1: what I was trying to say. And then I went to bed and I was just like kind of playing on my phone. And the first thing I open TikTok, first thing that happens when I open it, there's a video that says, you found a page dedicated to explaining the universe. This is what it would look like on Earth if the sun exploded.
2: And you said, this is very good for my anxiety.
1: I said, whoa, I don't want to see that at all. Thanks, though. That's the scary thing. That's the worst thing I could possibly see.
2: How long did you watch it for?
1: I didn't. I closed my app.
2: You threw your phone away.
1: No. Sorry. I should say that differently. I closed my app so it would close and then open on something nicer.
2: Oh. Okay.
1: And then I just watched orzo recipes for the next 10 to 20 minutes.
2: Yeah.
1: And that was really nice. But I was like, do you want me to be on my phone more or less here? Because I don't like space. I don't like the sun. I don't like the sun crashing into the earth from space. I don't like any of those things. And after you, quote unquote, garden.
2: No one's called it that in my entire life. So.
1: Gardening?
2: Yeah.
1: Oh.
2: Never heard that.
1: Well, after you do that, watching the sun explode into the earth, probably not what you want to see online.
0: Who says you can't have fun while you work?
3: Not us.
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0: 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Let's go
1: to work. Office bathrooms. You never know what's going to happen.
2: I feel like our buddy Sam Phelps just went through something electric.
1: We got a little bit of a play-by-play update for you. All
2: right. What happened?
3: I was up there trying to do my business. And a man.
2: One or two?
3: Two, of course.
2: Yeah, of course.
3: Otherwise, I'd just be down here.
2: Right, yeah, yeah.
3: No poop rule on floor one. I respect it.
2: I know you had a 12-inch Bubby's for lunch.
3: Yeah.
2: A big day, big day. Sorry,
3: continue. Gotta make room. And I'm in there, and this man comes in, like, very hurriedly, and just starts taking all of his clothes off. And I can see it through, like, the slit in the door. And I'm just like, man, I'm very uncomfortable right now.
1: Is there a flush and go?
3: Yeah, I just wanted to get out of there. But at that point, like, he's naked in the main area of the bathroom. I can't. I'm not getting out of the stall at
2: point. Sorry. I need a little bit of a correction here. He's naked in, like, not the stall?
3: No, just in the main area of the bathroom.
2: You're allowed to do that?
1: No.
3: Not really.
1: Okay.
3: That's why I was like, if he was in the stall next to me, whatever.
2: Mm-hmm.
3: He's just in the main area.
2: Right.
3: I'm like, I'm not going out there. I'm not going to go say hi to a naked man as he changes.
1: How long were you held up in there? How long were you hostage?
3: 5 minutes to wait for that dude to change.
2: Right, right. And
1: did he put the same clothes back on, or did he put on new clothes?
3: He put on new clothes.
1: Okay.
3: Yeah.
2: New clothes. Did he poop himself?
1: Probably.
2: It happens to the best of us.
1: That's why he didn't need the stall.
2: Might be trying the Ozempic diet. Question for you. In the bathroom, what's the audio like?
3: Kind of echoey.
2: No, like no music or anything, just silence and echoes.
3: Oh, yeah, it's just silence. Yeah.
2: How was the grunting situation? Was there any noises coming from the man?
3: I was too scared at that point, so I just sat there.
2: No,
3: and
2: not from you. I meant from the guy.
1: Sam had his feet up on the toilet seat, probably. Please don't open the door. Please don't open the door.
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0: 7 Mornings with Jake Ryan and Kenzie Ray.
1: Tim Hortons has released their limited edition Timbits, which are in honor of FIFA. Different ones from different countries. The Canadian one is, you would assume that it was maple.
2: Or beaver.
1: Ew.
2: Castor oil.
1: So it's a birthday cake Timbit with popping candy coating.
2: Oh, it smells good.
1: It does taste kind of maple-y.
2: What else we got?
1: Brazil. Lime cheesecake filled Timbit. I'll get you one of those.
2: I thought it was going to be a large derriere looking Timbit.
1: You can eat them in one bite, Jake. You don't need to double bite them.
2: I'm on a diet. You know that.
1: Oh, that's true. Ooh, it's limey.
2: The middle tastes like shampoo. Like a hotel soap.
1: It kind of does.
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1: I'm having a bad day.
2: Why? What? You just came back from your vacation.
1: Yeah, but I heard a wasp outside my window today, and that just wrecked everything.
3: I'm pissed now.
2: Oh, are you sure it was a wasp?
1: Certain.
2: Like, how out of 10?
1: 9.75.
2: All right, I'll allow it.
1: A bumblebee has a buzz.
2: Yeah.
1: A wasp has like a certain pissy sound to it.
2: Yeah, a bumblebee has like some sort of buzz of whimsy, sound of like magic, where you're like, oh my gosh, it's going to do something amazing for the earth. And then when a wasp buzzes, you're like,
3: I'm pissed now.
2: Yeah.
1: Yeah, so instantly all the desire I had to go sit on a patio this summer just like melted away.
2: I get it.
1: How many times have they wrecked your patio experience?
2: I feel like they don't wreck my patio experience.
1: They wreck it for me.
2: They just stress it out a little bit extra.
1: Do you get up and like flail your arms?
2: I try not to. I don't think so.
1: I usually sit there pretty still.
2: My problem is that I've seen My Girl too many times. So I like freeze in complete fear. Yeah, you know, when Thomas dies.
1: Is that what happens?
2: And he goes, Thomas, no, Thomas, wake up,
1: Is it
2: Thomas!
1: From a wasp bite? I thought it was
2: it's
1: a bumblebee.
2: It's from a wasp.
1: I thought he was allergic to bee stings.
2: Whatever. Either way.
1: Okay. Well,
2: I just think about Thomas lying in his little coffin. I'm like, that could be me. I would have a really small coffin. I'm really like skinny.
1: Thomas size.
2: Yeah.
1: Yeah, I don't know. So I don't know. If you're going to hit a patio today.
2: Think of Thomas.
1: Maybe don't get the sugary drink.
3: I'm pissed now.
1: Think of Thomas from My Girl.
2: I'm sorry.
1: The vibe's immaculate.
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1: Ariel was so excited after I gave her the news that you invited her to your wedding.
2: Aww.
1: I told her, hey, buddy, you're invited to Kenzie's wedding. And I tell you, she lit up like somebody told her Taylor Swift was handing out puppies.
2: Oh, that sounds fun, too.
1: She goes, Dad, I get to wear a dress. A little bit of context, Ariel never wears dresses. This kid dresses like she's late for baseball practice 24-7.
2: I love that.
1: Shorts, hoodie, chaos. That's the brand. She's like, can we do my hair nice? I'm like, yes, I will take you to get your hair done.
2: Aww.
1: Can I wear fancy shoes? Can I carry a purse?
2: Yeah.
1: I'm sitting there like, who are you? Where's my little dirt-covered goblin?
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15: Look, if you had one shot, one opportunity to seize everything you ever wanted. One moment that you capture.

0: Ty and Millions.
1: So David Attenborough, you know who he is?
2: I do know the sir.
1: You know of him? What do you know him from?
2: The nature shows. What are they
1: documentaries
2: called?
1: Documentaries is the word you're
2: National
1: looking
2: Geographic?
1: For. Sure. He's coming back for another Blue Planet documentary.
2: Blue Planet!
1: Yeah, he's
2: let's go!
1: He's 100 years old. And all I'm thinking is, you know, you're 100 years old, Sir David.
2: Mm-hmm.
1: Maybe just go relax and, like, let someone else voice over a documentary.
2: I hear you. Here's the thing, though. Sir David Attenborough is an old man. Mm-hmm. Specifically, old British man.
1: He's been an old British man for a long time.
2: Do you know what they
1: probably
2: like to
1: years.
2: Do?
1: Narrate things?
2: Tell a story. I genuinely don't think there's anything he would rather do than look at a screen of a leopard seal and talk about how interesting and fascinating that leopard seal.
1: Let Liev Schreiber have a couple more goes. He's really on to something.
2: He'll do great. He'll do great one day. But let David Attenborough do it until he's bored of it.
1: Until he's dead.
2: The old British man is very good at a lot of things. Specifically, the storytelling as slowly as possible.
1: Yeah, they can really stretch a story.
2: They can make it last for 2 hours and 45 minutes, whether it's about the blue whale.
1: It's a 10-part documentary series right now. But if you got Liev Schreiber on it, it'd probably be like five.
2: If that. It'd be like 45 minutes. Wrap it up. Have a drink at the bar. You're good.
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1: I don't know. Maybe I'm getting too bougie. Maybe I'm thinking too much of some restaurants. But the past two anniversaries that I've had with my husband have been so good at several restaurants that we've been to that now when I don't get that treatment, I'm like, what are we doing here? What are we doing? If you're going to a nice restaurant for a celebration, I'm not saying you should expect this wherever you go and whenever you go there. But if you make a reservation and you say that it's for an anniversary, for a birthday, for, I don't know, getting your master's, for whatever.
2: For watching the masters
1: really, really intently. The last two times we've been presented, as we sit down, with a glass of bubbly. And like, I know I'm not going to go to Boston Pizza and I'm going to get that. I'm aware of that.
2: You might actually get that.
1: But I've been to two nicer restaurants and they do that. And I got to say, it's not about the money and it's not necessarily about the free stuff. It's the fact that they thought to do it. And now when I don't get it, I'm like, well, you could have done it. I just like it so much. And it makes me really, really think highly of the restaurant.
2: Did they give you like at least a complimentary dessert?
1: No, but they did. This last place we went to, they said, hey, we know it's your anniversary. We want to celebrate you. Do you guys drink alcohol or would you rather like something like sweet on the house at the end of your meal? And I was like, that's so nice. I think that's really thoughtful and makes you return to a restaurant personally. Mm-hmm. I love free food and I love free stuff. I'm not saying that. But I don't know why other places aren't doing that more.
2: Well, what about the people who lie all the time? Because I've lied to get onto a patio with my dog saying it was his birthday.
1: I mean, that is kind of the other end of the equation.
2: Every day is our anniversary.
1: But wouldn't you start feeling bad about that on like your 20th anniversary of the year?
2: Depends. How good's the food?
1: I mean, if it's a really good steak, do you feel bad once you get that little bubbly with your steak?
2: No, not at all.
1: Okay, so if
2: you've got a long weekend coming up, might have a couple anniversaries.
1: You're ruining it for everyone with your lack of conscience there, Ty.
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1: Do you have any snake friends?
2: I'm going to need you to be more specific. Do you mean like the animal or just really bad friends?
1: Well, what do you think I mean?
2: I think really bad friends?
1: No.
2: Oh, okay.
1: No.
2: I was thinking like ones, you know, the ones that'll be nice to your face and then tell you your boss to fire you behind your back.
1: Yeah, yeah, totally.
2: I was like, nah, I got rid of those in my late 20s.
1: That's fair. That's fair. I have a friend who's getting a pet snake. And I just think, why now?
2: Okay, I got it. I'm back. Sorry. A reptile friend. I used to be one. Did you know this?
1: That's weird.
2: I don't think so.
1: Yeah.
2: I used to have a chameleon. His name was Glenn.
1: What happened to him?
2: What happened was if you don't like hold or pet or like cuddle with a chameleon for 7 days.
1: I can't be real.
2: What?
1: Can't be a real fact.
2: Yeah, they don't like you anymore. This is not necessarily a fact. This is just my
1: opinion. I think this is just you and pets.
2: But I was really busy during finals in college for 7 days, and I didn't hold my chameleon or take him out of his cage. I know, okay? I know, before you fight me, I know that was bad. But then he didn't let me touch him ever again, so I sold him.
1: Yeah, how gross was like the shedding and stuff?
2: Worst part was finding
1: a pet sitter.
2: No, those were actually quite easy. You'd be surprised. Grasshoppers in my bed was the worst kind of part. Sometimes the grasshoppers.
1: That's what I mean. At what point, like, why at 30 do you want to also be like, now I'm going to get the snake? I'm doing the snake.
2: That's like a quarter life crisis situation.
1: Something's going on there. Yeah. Like, what else? Why do you have a snake now?
2: It's a third life crisis. This is new. So quarter life crisis was like buy a house you can't afford. Midlife crisis was buy a car you can't afford.
1: Quarter life?
2: No, third life crisis is buy a reptile because we're all going to die soon.
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1: Oh, it's beautiful. But wait a minute, isn't this...
0: Yeah, yes it is.
1: But I thought the old lady dropped it in the...

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1: Every once in a while, I get really surprised. 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
2: You think our benefits cover that?
1: No, I do not think our benefits cover that.
2: Really?
1: I think that is something you could ask your friend to do. Or your mom.
2: Hey, will you scratch my back for 2 hours?
1: I would. If you bought me some beers. Well, maybe not you.
2: Yeah, I was like, 2 hours? That's a long time.
1: I got long nails.
2: It's a long time to scratch anyone's back.
1: I'd scratch my husband's back. I'd scratch my best friend's back. Probably not my brother. Probably not you. But would you pay someone $200 for 2 hours of a back scratch?
2: How itchy am I?
1: That's a really good question.
3: 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The only thing getting you through that spreadsheet.
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0: 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Let's go
1: to work. The worst and dumbest idea I've ever seen.
2: Dumb and number five.
1: No.
2: Oh.
1: It's called Stronger Gum. Have you heard of it?
2: I've not heard of it. Can I guess what's stronger about it?
1: Sure.
2: Okay, is it A, like extra super flavor, like five gum but double?
1: No.
2: Is it protein?
1: No.
2: Is it energy with caffeine?
1: No.
2: Oh, then I have no idea.
1: It's regular spearmint gum, specific for making your jaw stronger,
2: oh,
1: for jaw growth.
2: So it's hardy gum?
1: It's hard gum.
2: Gum that hurts a little bit extra?
1: Gum that doesn't like maintain its shape well.
2: Gum that you can't ply.
1: Go to strongergum.com right now and take a look at this.
2: No way.
1: It's a real thing.
2: No way. You thought Meaties was a real thing too, and it ended up being a cereal the size of my hand.
1: But this is real.
2: Stronger gum.
1: And all I'm thinking is, I'm like,
2: extra tough.
1: It's like $35. And I'm like, why not just go to like any gumball machine? You get the same crappy gum.
2: It's $37.90 Canadian for 90 pieces of ridiculously hard gum for jaw growth. And I wouldn't normally say this, but at this point, just get plastic surgery.
1: Yeah.
2: You know what I mean? Don't waste your money on tough gum. Either go to a gumball machine at your local bowling alley
1: and try that gum,
2: or just get fillers.
1: Yeah. 100%.
2: Like, or I don't know, chew on some pavement. Might help.
1: Go get double bubble and see how fast that thing loses its flavor and compare. I guarantee you it's like the same recipe.
2: I mean, read.
1: And they give you a comic at least.
2: I know. I was like, read the joke as many times as it's funny, and then maybe your jaw will be bigger then.
1: When you get the stronger gum, the joke's on you because you bought this.
2: Got him. You really got him there. That was really good.
1: Yeah. I thought about buying it, though, just to try it.
2: We did that last time with the Meaties. I don't want to invest in any more stupid programs.
1: But what if it works?
2: It's not going to work.

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1: Did you know May Long Weekend this weekend is happening?
2: May Long Weekend this weekend is happening?
1: I'm so tired. And, you know, gas is expensive. You're probably staying home. So we thought, we'll give you some ideas of things to do. I think you could make a snowman.
2: Mm-hmm. I was going to say you could eat some soup.
1: Wrap some presents.
2: You could have a nice bowl of soup.
1: Decorate all the trees around your house.
2: Have a hot cup of soup.
1: Go caroling in your neighborhood.
2: Order in some soup.
1: Eat some soup.
2: Eat some more soup.
1: Drink soup out of a mug and then have some hot chocolate.
2: It's that classic May Long activity.
1: Bake some May Long cookies.
2: Eating soup.
1: And when you're done that, eat some soup, I think.
2: Yeah, that's on the list.
1: You bet.
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1: How come a TV show can't stick the landing anymore?
2: Have they ever, like, name one show that actually had a perfect ending? Ever? Can't say Grey's Anatomy because evil never dies.
1: Yeah, I can't, like, really. It's been a while. Didn't people say Breaking Bad had a pretty solid ending?
2: I actually have never seen the ending.
1: Like, as long as I don't see it, it's never over.
2: Yeah, exactly. I think Friends.
1: What was it? They all sat on a couch?
2: Like, they moved out of the downtown apartment.
1: Okay.
2: Which was kind of nice.
1: It was all building to this.
2: It ended with them sitting on a couch.
1: Oh, great.
2: That's exactly how it ended. But I thought that was good. I think sitcoms are generally better at ending shows than anyone else.
1: We say this because The Boys' final season is going on right now, and it's not doing that hot.
2: Which sucks, because this is like, was a groundbreaking show. They were doing it like no one else ever could, ever thought of it. And now it's just like mid.
1: You were a big fan of The Boys. How many episodes have you watched this season?
2: None. I haven't watched the last two seasons. I've been busy staring at walls.
1: The last two seasons, mid? That's where it fell off.
2: Oh, that's so sad.
1: Yeah.
2: Yeah, I don't know if people just try to fly too close to the sun. Something with the UK that they're really good at is keeping a show like 3 seasons max, maybe. Sometimes 4 if they're really killing it.
1: Wrapping it when they have to.
2: But they wrap it before it gets bad. It's like, it's quit diluting the brand. Just call it.
1: Can we say that about the UK, though? Remember Game of Thrones?
2: No, I don't.
1: Okay.
2: I think I blocked that one out.
1: It's probably best.
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0: playing Millions on Play.
1: I was saying to you earlier how I like can't stand modern country music.
2: Oh yeah. I kind of get that. I don't really like country music at all, but you know, when a steel guitar gets busted out,
1: that's fine.
2: I can go on board with
1: that. That's the older stuff. I was thinking about how it can ruin my day. Like, we were having lunch and it came on and I went, just kind of wrecks my vibe completely. And I was thinking about how Stampede's coming up and I was like, I'm gonna have to bunker down.
2: Yeah,
1: I thought I booked it off. No,
2: you didn't.
1: Booked off the wrong week.
2: You're just gonna have to like load up on Zins and Xanax and shove them in every orifice of your body, and then that'll get you through it.
1: Or
2: take up vaping.
1: I'm just one of those people who doesn't come around, you know.
2: Yeah,
1: for the Stampede, like it rolls around and I'm just not feeling it whatsoever. And I grew up in Sturgeon County, so I grew up out in the middle of the country. All my friends had farms and acreages, and I'm just tired of it. Very, very tired of it.
2: I don't know. I get it. Except for I could pretty much go through anything terrible for deep fried Oreos. Like, there's not a lot I wouldn't do to have a deep fried Oreo. You know what I mean? Like, if deep fried Oreos were served at funerals, I would just go to strangers' funerals. Like, that's kind of my situation. So I'll deal with life as a highway over and over and over again.
1: The Rascal Flatts version? That's a nightmare.
2: I really like that song.
1: Where do you have to go pay your tickets? Your parking tickets?
2: The courthouse?
1: Yeah, they should have deep fried Oreos there. People would come. People won't miss their court dates.
2: Never. Oh yeah, my God. 100%. On your way out, they're like, thank you for paying for all of the new roads. I'm like, whatever.
1: And thanks for paying for these deep fried Oreos.
2: Covered in powdered sugar, crying.
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